0: Jump. America's Van Halen experience, Jump, is coming to Tachi Palace Friday, May 22nd. 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
3: 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How are you doing?
2: 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Really love you. Not that way.
3: Wow, backed away from my love quicker than my immediate family. 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
2: No, you bring my spirits up every single time I hear your voice.
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2: I can imagine. I'm right there with you.
3: Well, I suspect it as much. You're listening to my show.
2: Greg B., I'm just going to cut it off here. I love you. Have a great night.
3: Come on. Out of the two of us, I'm the one you think needs to be cut off?
2: Yeah.
3: But I do thank you for your kind words. Cheers. No pun intended. Well, maybe a little.

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It's Greg B. Harrell's show. We talk about bizarre music stuff you won't hear on other shows, stuff like this. A study says that we do not listen to 80% of the music in our collection. Huh? That word again was, huh?

0: 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And for any dogs listening,
1: the Greg B. Harrell Show. Yes, it is. Yes, it is. Yes, yes, yes, yes, yes, yes, yes, yes, yes, yes, yes, yes, yes, yes, yes, yes.
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0: Pretty much. Most of me is here, yeah.
3: 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I always listen to your show every single night. 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
0: Oh, well, thank you for listening. And you said I make you happy?
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0: I'm scanning for irony, but I don't detect any.

0: Well, making you happy makes me happy. So this is what it feels like. First time for everything. The Gertrude Bennigan Show. Oh, wait, no. The Greg B. Harrell Show. Yeah. 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

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I've lost track of whether I'm living my life or a parody.

0: 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The Greg B. Harrell Show. Yeah. But you can still call me Gert.
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0: It's the Greg B. Harrell Show. You know, if there's one thing that people are always saying to me, it's, Greg, what do you find odd? The percentage of my friends who get new phones right before I text them is staggeringly high. Another thing people are saying to me is, Greg B. Harrell, you don't have enough news from Fresno on your radio show. And you're thinking, Greg, why would I care what's going on in Fresno? Well, Fresno is a magical place, as we're about to find out when we listen to another actual clip from the Fresno Television News.
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1: 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Yes, it is. Yes, it is. Yes, yes, yes, yes, yes, yes, yes, yes, yes, yes, yes, yes, yes, yes, yes, yes.
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0: What are you, Gen X, Millennial, Xennial?
3: I would say Millennial, I guess. I don't know.
0: Well, that does sound like a Millennial. So are you the classic Millennial? Avocado toast in one hand, writing a tweet with a hashtag in the other?
3: Just kind of a little bit of an outcast, but not a goth.
0: Wow, that's going to be a lot to fit in the corner of the screen when you're on a reality show. So do you still have the whole goth look?
3: Maybe internally, not necessarily externally.
0: Internally goth sounds like a Nicholas Sparks book waiting to happen.

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0: It's the Greg B. Harrell Show. Okay, so we know that music is a series of sounds. Now, if each of those sounds is listened to alone, our brain doesn't really get excited. The pieces of your favorite songs, the individual parts, don't really mean as much to you. Now, when the sounds are all put together, the combination is, well, I mean, let's be honest, it's predictable. There's going to be a chorus. There's going to be a verse. And our brain gets excited by the predictability. And it feels incredibly smart because our brain says, oh, I predicted the chorus was going to arrive right there. Oh, I know the vocals are going to happen right here. When our brain feels smart, it generously rewards us with dopamine. That only happens when the song is composed of all its individual parts. Those pieces alone aren't going to give you that same dopamine reward. How weird is that? Also, how has a band not yet called themselves Dopamine Reward?

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2: Hello, you phoned a radio DJ. You'll have to excuse me. I've run out of apologies, but I will restock. Sorry.
3: Hey, that's okay. What's going on?
2: Nothing. Just answering the phones like I work in the basement of B. Altman. What's going on with you?
3: Not much, man. Just, kind of standing by, doing deliveries.
2: Ooh, okay. So as a delivery driver, I have a delivery driver question for you.
3: Mm-hmm.
2: All right. Let's say you're delivering a burger and fries.
3: Right.
2: Okay. Now let's say a fry falls out of the bag and lands on the seat of your car.
3: Oh, man.
2: Is that French fry now yours to eat?
3: You know, that's never happened, and I've never done that.
2: Yeah, I know. But if it did, what would you do?
3: I guess if it falls out of the bag, it's kind of like, I'd probably eat it,
2: Fun fact, I once pitched a game show called I'd Probably Eat It. Didn't get picked up. But I tend to agree with you. If anything touches the seat I'm in, I'm allowed to eat it. That's why I'm never hungry on the bus.
3: Yeah, but that's only if it, jumped out of the bag at me, kind of like the Matrix, something out of the Matrix.
2: Well, Matrix is right. If we're eating seat French fries, we're going to need that blue pill.
3: Yeah, there you go.
0: 888-760-1977. Call me.